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We've curated the perfect summer vibe so you can focus on the grill. Thanks for sharing your May 2-4 long weekend with 105.1 The River. Taking me high.

Don't you know during this difficult time we could all use a helping hand? When you have questions and you don't know who to call, just dial 211. That number will connect you to dozens of social services, government agency, and lots of personal helplines. If you need help and you don't know who to call, just dial 211. It's free and it's available 24 hours a day. 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
1: Our big mission here, one of them anyway, on the John Tesh program is to keep you alive. So let's do that now. Don't drive dehydrated anymore. Because even mild dehydration, we now know, has been shown to spark twice as many mistakes behind the wheel. Drifting out of your lane, braking late. That's about the same number of mistakes, by the way, made by people over the legal limit for alcohol. Sports and exercise researchers at the UK's Loughborough University found that being dehydrated will impair mental function and reduce concentration, alertness, and even short-term memory. The less water that's in your body, the thicker your blood gets, and the less oxygenated blood reaches your brain. So drink some water before you hit the road, and I will too.
2: Making you the smartest person in the room. Intelligence for your life.
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1: From our Success 101 files, you want to be more productive? Well, experts say it helps to make time for being lazy and unfocused. This is according to Chris Bailey, a productivity expert and author of the book Hyperfocus, How to Be More Productive in a World of Distraction. Bailey's idea of lazy is things like taking a walk, relaxing on the beach, people watching at the mall, or enjoying a long shower. My favorite. Research shows when your brain is unfocused, some amazing things happen. First, when you do something you don't need to think about, something habitual like taking a shower, it restores cognitive energy and allows you to focus more deeply when you need to. Also, when your mind wanders, you're 14 times more likely to think about the future and your long-term goals compared to when you're focused on getting something done. And being unfocused allows you to think more creatively, because a relaxed brain is more likely to make obscure connections and have flashes of insight. By occasionally making time to be lazy, you're more likely to stumble upon greatness and be more productive.
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0: hope your evening's going well, and thank you for spending part of it with me. I'm John Tesh on 105.1 The River. Here's a quick tip you can use this week. If you want to increase your sense of well-being, experts say regularly eat chickpeas, lentils, or any other type of beans. People who do this are 80% happier, more energized, and more focused. How does this happen? Well, according to new research in the British Journal of Sports Medicine, they found that eating just a half a cup a day is enough to improve our mood and energy within 48 hours. Why? Beans are rich in a compound called PEA, which triggers production of the antidepressant hormone dopamine. So you got to try to eat a half a cup of chickpeas, lentils, or other types of beans every day for increased energy and a much better mood.
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0: 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It's the John Tesh Radio Show on 105.1 The River. All righty, here's a conversation starter for you. There is a reason, apparently, we call sunglasses shades. As it turns out, they turn us into shady people. This comes from research in the journal Psychological Science. In one of their experiments, people were asked to divide a certain amount of money between themselves and a stranger. Those wearing sunglasses generally kept more of the money for themselves. And in another experiment, people in a dimly lit room were more likely to lie about how well they did on a test. So why would wearing sunglasses or being in a dark room matter? Because darkness creates a sense of concealment. So we're more likely to feel like we can get away with doing something unethical because we think nobody can see us. Wow. Pass it on. It's Intelligence for Your Life.
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1: Look at this. 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It's fiber. 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That's a type of fiber found naturally in oats and barley. In a breakthrough study, scientists found that eating foods rich in beta-glucan could help reduce body weight, improve glucose control, and lower cholesterol without the need for additional medications, beta-glucan. Their study focused on how various plant-based fibers affect the gut microbiome, the trillions of bacteria living in our digestive system that play a crucial role in our overall health. And of all types of fiber, beta-glucan stood out as the clear winner. When mice were fed a high-fat diet and were given a beta-glucan supplement, they lost significantly more weight and body fat compared to mice on the same diet without the supplement. If you want to try it, you'll find the most beta-glucan fiber in oats, barley, shiitake mushrooms, rye bread, seaweed, nutritional yeast, and whole wheat bread.
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I'm John Tesh, and if you're looking for something to do in the Niagara area, we always have the latest information on our website. 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
1: John Tesh back with you. And I have to tell you, when I was writing my memoir, I felt like I was worried I was going to get carpal tunnel from typing all day, carpal tunnel syndrome. Experts are now telling us we're more likely to get that thing from using our computer mouse all day. Turns out typing actually reduces swelling and pressure on the hands and wrists because your fingers, wrists, and joints are constantly moving. In fact, according to the journal Arthritis and Rheumatism, typing for 4 hours a day cuts your risk of carpal tunnel syndrome right in half. But the real culprit is apparently the computer mouse because of the repetitive motion and the fact that you keep your hand and wrist in a fixed position. Do that 20 hours a week and your risk goes up.
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1: You know that old saying about breakfast being the most important meal of the day? Well, for teenagers, the real MVP is dinner. A new study from the University of Guelph finding that teens and young adults who regularly eat dinner with their families eat way healthier overall. Researchers looked at nearly 3,000 young people ages 14 to 24 and found that those who had regular family dinners ate more fruits and vegetables, less fast food, and fewer sugary drinks. And get this, the benefit held up even in dysfunctional families that didn't communicate all that well or were under extreme stress. It turns out just showing up at the table really matters. And if teens help prepare the meal, they're more likely to actually eat it. So why dinner and not breakfast? Because teenagers tend to be more alert later in the day. Amen.
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0: Niagara's number one source for local news, great music, and the personalities you know and love. It's 105.1 The River, Niagara. From our vacation files, the trendiest resorts today are all about finding some peace and quiet. So, for example, listen to this. A growing number of resorts offer, quote, forest bathing, where guests pay to simply spend time in nature, like sitting by a stream and listening to the cascading water. Because studies show that being around nature helps lower blood pressure, which in turn fights depression and stress. If an entire quiet vacation isn't your speed, how about a quiet walk? There are daily silent walks in southeast England. They're around 10 miles long, and there's absolutely no chit-chat allowed, just the beauty of nature. You can find out more at silentwalks.org. Again, the trendiest resorts these days are about finding some peace and quiet once and for all.
1: 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Post Malone, Ed Sheeran. 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
1: 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'Cause when I leave for the night, I ain't coming.

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2: Time for some mindset intelligence. What's the best way to wake up with a positive mindset? Well, Penn State researchers say before you put your feet on the floor, keep your eyes closed and think about three incredible things in your life that you're grateful for. I love this tactic. Then you visualize your entire day from start to finish and fill your day with images of success and accomplishments. No negative thoughts or, oh, I should have done's allowed. Because the research shows starting out on the right foot every morning will boost productivity, health, and happiness. Before you put your feet on the floor, keep your eyes closed. Think about three incredible things in your life that you're grateful for. And visualize your entire day from start to finish and fill it with images of success and accomplishments.

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Wait a minute, that didn't come out right. Leave us on, don't turn us off. Why sleep when the best music is playing? Stay up, stay tuned. 105.1 The River keeps the night.

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1: Here's a quick tip you can use this week. If you want to increase your sense of well-being, experts say regularly eat chickpeas, lentils, or any other type of beans. People who do this are 80% happier, more energized, and more focused. How does this happen? Well, according to new research in the British Journal of Sports Medicine, they found that eating just a half a cup a day is enough to improve our mood and energy within 48 hours. Why? Beans are rich in a compound called PEA, which triggers production of the antidepressant hormone dopamine. So you got to try to eat a half a cup of chickpeas, lentils, or other types of beans every day for increased energy and a much better mood.
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0: Picking it up, loving, I'm living, so we turning up. Yeah, we turning it up.
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1: For my health and wellness files, this is good if you have aches and pains. Experts say get yourself to a pool whenever you can. If you don't have one, then go on Swimply and find one near you. You can rent one. Because according to the Journal of the American Medical Association, just paddling around in a pool for 15 minutes a day eases acute pain and chronic aches and prevents future flare-ups. A pool works better than having physiotherapy sessions twice a week, too. That's big. It's because, yeah, floating in water quickly relaxes tight and spasming muscles. It also increases the flow of healing, nutrient-rich blood to damaged tissues. So make plans for a pool party, and you'll ease your

0: 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Thanks for letting us ride shotgun this morning with Niagara's best music and intelligence for your life. I'm John Tesh on 105.1 The River. Making you better at everything you do. This is the John Tesh Radio Show with intelligence for your life. And here we go with a trick to boost your creativity. I like this one. It comes from our friend, organizational psychologist, Dr. Adam Grant from Wharton School of Business. He says, don't wait for eureka moments. Force them to come. And here's what I mean. In studies, when people were asked to come up with 10 ideas for something and then stop, they felt they had come up with the best ideas. But when they were pushed to come up with 15 more ideas, well, the extra ones tended to be much more original and creative than the first batch. So push yourself harder to get creative. You just might surprise yourself with an unexpected flash of brilliance. And to get a beat on how good your ideas are, run them past your toughest critic. It may be intimidating, but somebody who challenges your ideas will push you to do even better.
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0: And coming up, we know that animals provide a huge boost to our mental and physical well-being, but different animals have different benefits. So I'm going to tell you why fish are good for blood pressure, cats are good for a stressful job, and horses can help issues ranging from anger to autism.

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I've been thinking about that summer. Thorold, Welland, anywhere. 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

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I'm John Tesh, and if you're looking for something to do in the Niagara area, we always have the latest information on our website. 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
1: All right, my friends. So the latest science from Columbia University tells us that a common dietary nutrient could help us live up to a decade longer. It's an amino acid, and it's called taurine. The researchers discovered it slows aging in many animal species, including mice and monkeys and worms, by making their body function more like it was when they were younger. In fact, middle-aged mice that were fed taurine-heavy meals had more energy, and they also lived about 12% longer than the control group. In the human, that would be the equivalent of 7 to 8 extra years. The human body makes taurine naturally in the brain, the heart, and the reproductive organs, but those levels decline as we age. For example, 60-year-old humans have only about 1/3 of the taurine in their bloodstream as 5-year-olds. The researchers believe taurine boosts longevity by replacing dying cells more quickly, which improves our body's ability to absorb nutrients and reduces DNA damage. So let's do this. How do you improve your taurine levels? More exercise, for one. Exercise is strongly correlated with high taurine levels. Also, eat plenty of lean meat and dairy and fish, especially some of my favorites, scallops, mussels, and clams. There you go.

From Niagara to Fort Erie. Thorold, Welland, anywhere. Niagara's best music is right here, 105.1 The River.

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1: From our health and wellness files, if you want a healthier brain with the absolute lowest risk of developing Alzheimer's someday, then here we go with the habits that you and I need to adopt soon. First, we got to turn down the loud music. A study from Johns Hopkins found a disturbing link between hearing loss and an increased risk for dementia. Researchers say it's because when we damage our eardrums, the hearing centers of our brain begin to atrophy, just like when we don't exercise and our muscles wither away. That can trigger a chain reaction where our whole brain gradually just shuts down. So the advice, never listen to music at more than 60% of the maximum volume. And again, it's not just about your ears. Also, minimize your time spent alone. Now, this is big, especially if it makes you feel lonely. Researchers say it's one thing if you need alone time and relish some quiet space for yourself. But according to a study in the Journal of the Alzheimer's Association, when people regularly say they feel lonely or isolated, they're a whopping 7 times more likely to have a buildup of brain proteins that are linked to developing Alzheimer's.
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0: Niagara's best music for your overnights. 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
1: It's time for the dog reports, and the question is, why do we love those snub-nosed dog breeds with smushed faces so much? It's because dogs like that are the most likely to look directly into the human eye. I'll tell you why that makes us love them more. According to a canine behavior study in the journal Scientific Reports, it's the eye contact that helps animals and humans create loving bonds. The study found that eye contact can enhance communication, cooperation, and the relationship between a dog and its owner because the levels of oxytocin, the bonding hormone, rise for both humans and dogs when they make and hold eye contact. Now, any dog can be trained to make eye contact, but when it comes to dogs with smushed faces, their eyes are structurally different from those of other dogs. They have more cells in their eyes that are responsible for processing visual information. That means they can more easily focus on what's right in front of them, like you. Dogs with longer snouts have eyes geared more to peripheral vision. That's a big reason why snub-nosed dogs are becoming so popular today.
2: Intelligence for your life.

0: 105.1, the River Niagara's best music. It is 5:31. Good morning. It's Tuesday. It's Tuesday, and it's going to be hot, but did you go to bed early like I did last night? A lot of people waking up going, what happened? What happened in game 7 between Montreal and Buffalo?
1: And taken by Alexander Kerrien. Headmans the puck. Shot. Score! Montreal wins game 7. Alex Newhook. The game-winning goal in both game 7s of these playoffs.
0: Newhook. That guy. Mr. Game 7 winner, Habs beat Buffalo 3-2 in overtime. So Montreal takes on Carolina Thursday in the Eastern Conference Final. That just puts a downer on everything. We're at 20 right now, high of 29 today, but it will feel like 36 or 97 in the old Fahrenheit scale. 97 degrees. Probably going to hit that after dinner. And just for fun, there's an 80% chance of showers, maybe some thunderstorms by about 5 o'clock, right till just after midnight. So we got that thrown into the mix. Hey, Rocco, what day is it?
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0: Yeah, let's do it. Post Malone and Doja Cat. I like you. 105.1, the river.

0: 105.1, the River Niagara's best music. Heat warning. Yeah, we got a heat warning in effect. You probably go getting up. It's like, it's so humid already. I can't towel off. Help me. Good gravy. I mean, we don't have air conditioning in our building, so I got to install the window air conditioning. But for those who do, you're loving it now. It's very nice and comfortable, but that humidity. And I'm looking at when it's going to get real hot. 20 o'clock, which is 8 o'clock tonight. So comfortable sleeping. If you have AC, great. If not, you're screwed. You're screwed. You know, I was at Food Basics over the weekend, and I couldn't believe what I saw outside in the parking lot. Couple parked in the reserved for grocery pickup spots. You've seen that? You ever order ahead, go pick up your groceries? They have three spots, you know, and they'll come out and bring the groceries out to you. Well, this couple parks in the reserve for grocery pickup, and then they just walk in to shop because that spot is right in front of the store. Can't park in the handicap spots. They're probably the same jerks that used to do that, but that would get you a $350 ticket. Now, you just park in reserve for grocery pickup. What are they going to do? Just some teenager with a clipboard looking disappointed. Other than that, you're fine. You're fine. No enforcement. Need to shame these people. I see they do cart narcs on Facebook, people who don't return the shopping carts. People take pictures and video and put them up and shame them. That's what we got to do for people who park in reserve for grocery pickup. That is outrageous.
1: Outrageous.
0: You couldn't have said it better. Sabrina Carpenter on the River.

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Mike Allen is a legit juggler, which is mostly just a fancy way of saying he's very experienced at dropping things in front of a live audience. Mike Allen, 5:30 tonight on 105.1 The River.

Miley Cyrus used to be young. Yeah, Hannah Montana getting a star on the Hollywood Walk of Fame, number 2,845, Friday. Friday, she's getting the big star. Look at that, the recognition. Recognition? Good gravy, what's wrong with me? It's not even 6 o'clock yet. Marty's screwing up the wordage. But I had to look it up. Does her dad, Billy Ray, have a star? Anybody? Yes or no? Do you think he does? The answer, no, he does not. We got news. We got traffic. Not necessarily in that order. Coming up next, 105.1 The River.

0: traffic.
1: Good morning. It's a collision and closure-free drive to kickstart your morning commute. QEW, both Toronto and Fort Erie bound, is moving at the limit. No problems on the 406 from top to bottom, and a very smooth run as well on 58. At the border into and out of the U.S., no delays to pass along to you this morning. 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With the latest traffic, I'm Samantha Diaz.
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2: Good morning. I'm Wendy Gray. Temperatures soared in southern Ontario yesterday as people flocked to parks and beaches to celebrate Victoria Day. The heat is expected to stick around a bit longer, but Environment Canada says it's anticipated to dissipate by tonight. The agency says the Niagara region is under a yellow warning for heat, with the daytime high reaching 29 Celsius or 36 with the Humidex. The NRPS Homicide Unit is investigating a sudden death in St. Catharines. On Friday afternoon, police were called to a home near Lakeshore Road and Lake Street for a report of two people without vital signs. A woman was found dead inside the home while a man was taken to hospital with non-life-threatening injuries. Anyone with any information is asked to call the NRPS. Some good news from the Niagara Region's Public Health Committee, helping homeless people off drugs and finding a place to stay. Dr. Rachel Lamont told St. Catharines City Councillors they're reaching people with substantial drops in visits to the hospital by the homeless. She told of one woman they're helping.
3: She works with a clinician on our team with cognitive behavioral therapy, as well as does addiction counseling with the addiction worker on our team. She is housed and has been stably so now. She still requires daily support from our team, and we do that.
2: The St. Catharines Heart Hub opened while the city's drug injection site prepares to close. Taking a quick look at sports, Montreal beat Buffalo 3-2. Montreal will play Carolina in the Eastern Conference Final. In baseball, the Jays lost to the Yankees 7-6. The region is under a yellow warning for heat. A mix of sun and cloud today with showers beginning late this afternoon. There is a risk of a thunderstorm late this afternoon. The high 29, the Humidex 36. For more details on these and other local stories, check out 105theriver.ca.
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0: There's Elizabeth Taylor from Taylor Swift. Elizabeth Taylor Swift. Didn't even realize what I said there. 105.1 The River. I'm finding all her songs are now sounding very similar off this new record. They're all blurring together for me. She just has that sound, and I don't know what it is. Well, happy Tuesday to you. Yeah, I hope you had a nice Victoria Day. And it's 20 degrees right now. We'll get to 29 later on. Going to feel like 36, which is, what is that, like 97 in the old Fahrenheit scale?
1: That's hot.
0: You got that right. Got that right. Was on this day, 1926. Thomas Edison spoke on the radio for the first time. What do you imagine? Thomas Edison, he's on the radio for the first time. What do you say? Exactly what I thought he would say. And in 1972, Dan Gorski's, listen up kids, because this is important. 1972, Dan Gorski's Big Mac Odyssey began. Never heard of Dan Gorski? He's been eating at least two Big Macs a day, every day, every day, closing in on 36,000 as of this year. Now, he's in Wisconsin. What happens if there's a blizzard and you can't make it to McDonald's? You know, the store is going to be closed down. Well, he stores extra Big Macs in the freezer. So every couple of days, he just goes and gets extra ones, puts them in there just in case. And you're going, well, how old is he? He's 73 and in good health. Good health. I know all the kids are going, Mom, the guy on the radio says this guy's eating Big Macs two a day. You know what we should be having for dinner? Just let you know he didn't have the fries. He does have the Coke, a cola, but he doesn't have the fries. And then you're probably asking, what about that Morgan Spurlock guy? Supersize me. He only ate McDonald's for a month and his health, horrible. What they didn't tell you, he was an alcoholic. Wasn't the food. Wasn't the food. His liver was pickled. Yeah, we didn't find that out till years later. Maybe you're just finding out for the first time now. Should go sing the Big Mac song. Ariana Grande, Twilight Zone on the river. Did I try?

0: traffic.
1: Good morning. It remains a collision and closure-free drive this Tuesday, not spotting any major issues on the go. Along the QEW, both Toronto-bound and Fort Erie-bound from St. Catharines through to Grimsby. The Burlington Skyway, however, is quite heavy, especially on the downside Toronto-bound due to construction. The 406 into and out of Welland looking good. The 140, some slowdowns through the Welland area. In-town routes through the falls, not spotting any collisions or closures to pass along to you this morning. And the Queenston-Lewiston Bridge seeing a 15-minute delay into and out of the U.S. Any updates to the course of your drive, you can call us toll-free in studio at 1-833-NOW-SLOW. 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With the latest traffic, I'm Samantha Diaz.
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0: The Lola Young, that's called Messy. 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
1: What in the wide, wide world of sports is going on here?
0: Oh, man. Crushing defeat last night. Game 7, Montreal winning in overtime.
2: And taken by Alexander Kerrier. Headmans the puck. Shot. Score! Montreal wins Game 7. Alex Newhook. The game-winning goal in both Game 7s of these playoffs.
0: Newhook. Ah! Do not like that guy. Yeah, I don't know. I know there's a lot of Montreal fans, some in my building too, but I have three teams that I cheer for: Boston, Buffalo, and Toronto. And I got to tell you, as a Bruins fan, your archenemy is the Montreal Canadiens. But the Habs will open the Eastern Conference Final Thursday against Carolina. I guess a lot of people happy. We have one Canadian team still left in the playoffs. Vegas and Colorado, game one of the Western Conference Final. That's tomorrow night. PWHL Finals, Ottawa. They won a game. They beat Montreal 2-1, so Montreal leads the best of five 2-1. Game four tomorrow in Ottawa. World Hockey Championships, Canada beat Denmark 5-1. Canada will play Norway on Thursday. Elsewhere, the Finns beat the U.S. 6-2. U.S. plays Germany Wednesday. Baseball. Jays lost to the Yankees 7-6, so game two of the four-game series tonight in New York. Dylan Cease, the mustache, on the mound. Bisons in Syracuse tonight for the first of six. A lot of sports today. In the NBA, look at that, Oklahoma City, the Thunder. They lost for the first time in the playoffs. San Antonio beating them 122-115 in double overtime. Tonight, Cleveland in New York taking on the Knicks.
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Coming up on What's Trending. Oh, wait till you find out what 80s sitcom star is now an Amazon delivery driver. Yeah, he's doing that to make ends meet. First news and traffic coming up after the Jonas Brothers.

0: traffic.
1: Still a collision and closure-free drive, but you'll now find some heavier-than-usual volume on the Burlington Skyway to Ronnebound. You're going to find delays from the start right over to the downside. We are dealing with construction there, so keep that in mind. Collision and closure-free on the QEW in either direction from about the Grimsby area through to St. Catharines and right down to Fort Erie. The 140 is filling in near the 406 through the Welland area, but further north, not spotting any slowdowns right up to the QEW. And at the border, it's now looking better into and out of the U.S. Across the board, no major delays. Introducing the Coleman Snap and Go, the world's first collapsible hard cooler, collapses to one-third of its full size and expands in seconds. Shop now, online, or at a realtor near you. With the latest traffic, I'm Samantha Diaz.
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2: Good morning, I'm Lundy Gray. It's going to be another hot day in Niagara. The region is under a yellow warning for heat, with the temperature expected to reach 29 Celsius or 36 with the Humidex. Environment Canada says it's anticipated to dissipate by tonight when cooler air moves into the area and stays for the rest of the week. A Fort Erie man has a bail hearing today after a Sunday afternoon shooting in Fort Erie. The NRPS was called to the area of Niagara Boulevard and John Street just before 2:30, where they found a bullet casing. Investigation found two men had been in an altercation but took off from the scene in a vehicle. Later in the night, the 28-year-old was arrested and charged. No one was hurt. Police believe there may be more victims of assault at the Mountain View Center for Innovative Learning in Welland and are asking them to come forward. This after a second person has been charged in the investigation that is focused on allegations that mental health counselors were using restraints beyond their scope of training on a child at the school. A 26-year-old Welland woman has been arrested and charged with assault. Last week, another counselor at the school was charged with assault. Taking a quick look at sports, Montreal beat Buffalo 3-2. Montreal will play Carolina in the Eastern Conference Final. In baseball, the Jays lost to the Yankees 7-6. The region is under a yellow warning for heat, a mix of sun and cloud today with showers beginning late this afternoon and the risk of a thunderstorm, the high 29, the Humidex 36. For more details on these and other local stories, check out 105theriver.ca.
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0: Here's the Biebs. 20 to 7, 105.1 The River. Good morning. Good morning. 20 right now, 29 for the high. Going to feel like 36 with that humidity later on this evening.
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0: So Gracie Cochran, who plays Ginny Weasley in the new HBO Harry Potter series, leaving after season one, and her family's calling it unforeseen circumstances. Wonder what that means. She loved being part of the Wizarding world, grateful for the experience, but we will see a different Ginny starting in season two. Holy cow. After, hold on, what happened here? What happened? I had it. Bear with. Hang on. I think we got it. We got it. We got it. There we go. Yeah, after 30 years, Aqua is breaking up. I know you're going, they're still together? Well, not anymore. They announced it on Instagram over the weekend. I bet you a donut, they will get back together for the second Barbie movie, which is in development. And remember Jonathan from Who's the Boss? 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
9: He lives with two cats and a dog. In his house, he is ranked fourth in the hierarchy of importance, just behind the squeaky toy and the laser pointer. 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

0: traffic.
1: The Burlington Skyway remains a very heavy go. If you are Toronto-bound, we do have some construction on the downside, which is causing slowdowns this morning. Keep that in mind. 406 clear in either direction through Welland up towards approaching the St. Catharines area, and 58 looking good as well. You will find some slowdowns at the on and off ramps at Thorold-Stone Road near the QEW, and then again at the on and off ramps through Glendale. At the border into and out of the U.S., a pretty good run in terms of major delays. Looking for a little excitement? Raft the Ottawa River with Wilderness Tours. All the excitement you can handle from mild to wild, ages 5 and up, wildernesstours.com. With the latest traffic, I'm Samantha Diaz.
0: Waking up Niagara at 5:30 a.m. is easier when you've got a face only a microphone could love. Mike Allen, 5:30 to 9, 105.1 The River.

0: 105.1 The River, and it is 6:54. Good morning, 20 degrees. Heat warning, 29 for the high today. Just one more day, then 16 tomorrow. We just got to get through it. Going to peak at 29, probably around 5 o'clock and or later on. And that's when it becomes an 80% chance of showers, just around dinner time. Other than that, we're just looking at warm weather. And are you taking the dog out for a stroll? Have you taken one out? How many ticks have you seen? How many ticks? It was bad this week at 6. 6 on the dog, 2 on me. And that's where the advantage of having a dog with a light color legs. Our dog is like a little black, little white, but most of the lower nether region is light colored, so it's easy to see. It's like, there's one. And you can get those special things on Amazon to get the ticks off. It works really, really good. But we took the immediately, went called the vet on Friday and said, yeah, we need that flea and tick pill. Don't even know how it works. But you have to get a blood test for your dog to make sure your dog can take it. So we can't even take it yet. We have to wait till, and it was Friday, so we're waiting today for the results of the blood test. And hopefully everything's good. Holly can take it. But that's where you realize owning a dog, not cheap. So with the blood test and the pills for the dog, for the ticks, $400. $400. I would seriously, maybe you would too, I would seriously consider changing my vote if vet bills could be deducted on your taxes.
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0: traffic.
1: The Burlington Skyway remains a very heavy go. If you are Toronto bound, we do have some construction on the downside, which is causing slowdowns this morning. Keep that in mind. 406 clear in either direction through Welland up towards approaching the St. Catharines area, and 58 looking good as well. You will find some slowdowns at the on and off ramps at Thorold-Stone Road near the QEW, and then again at the on and off ramps through Glendale. At the border into and out of the U.S., a pretty good run in terms of major delays. Looking for a little excitement? Raft the Ottawa River with Wilderness Tours. All the excitement you can handle from mild to wild, ages 5 and up, wildernesstours.com. With the latest traffic, I'm Samantha Diaz.
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2: Good morning, I'm Wendy Gray. Temperatures soared in southern Ontario yesterday as people flocked to parks and beaches to celebrate Victoria Day. The heat is expected to stick around a bit longer, but Environment Canada says it's anticipated to dissipate by tonight. The agency says the Niagara region is under a yellow warning for heat, with the daytime high reaching 29 Celsius or 36 with the humidex. The NRPS Homicide Unit is investigating a sudden death in St. Catharines. On Friday afternoon, police were called to a home near Lakeshore Road and Lake Street for a report of two people without vital signs. A woman was found dead inside the home while a man was taken to hospital with non-life-threatening injuries. Anyone with any information is asked to call the NRPS. Some good news from the Niagara Region's Public Health Committee, helping homeless people off drugs and finding a place to stay. Dr. Rachel Lamont told St. Catharines City Councillors they're reaching people with substantial drops in visits to the hospital by the homeless. She told of one woman they're helping.
3: She works with a clinician on our team with cognitive behavioral therapy, as well as does addiction counseling with the addiction worker on our team. She is housed and has been stably so now. She still requires daily support from our team, and we do that.
2: The St. Catharines Heart Hub opened while the city's drug injection site prepares to close. Taking a quick look at sports, Montreal beat Buffalo 3-2. Montreal will play Carolina in the Eastern Conference Final. In baseball, the Jays lost to the Yankees 7-6. The region is under a yellow warning for heat. A mix of sun and cloud today with showers beginning late this afternoon. There is a risk of a thunderstorm late this afternoon. The high 29, the humidex 36. For more details on these and other local stories, check out 105theriver.com.
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0: 105.1 The River, Niagara's best music. Teddy Swims there. Bad Dreams. It's 7:09, 20 degrees, 29 for the high. Probably going to feel like 36, which is, what is that in Fahrenheit? 97? 97? That is really warm. So if you haven't installed the AC yet like me, there's a few things you can do right now because it's early. You know, close the windows, install the, close the blinds. Close the blinds for sure. And keep the windows closed. And believe it or not, that will really help. If you got blackout curtains that you can get, thermal blinds, that'll lower a room's temperature by 10 to 15 degrees. That'll get you ready for summer. Save some money on the hydro bill for sure. And you can put reflective window film or aluminum foil covered cardboard on the windows. And I looked that up. It actually does work. Aluminum foil. You've seen people put that on their windows. Not the prettiest look. It looks like a giant baked potato. But it does work to reflect the sunlight when it gets really, really hot. And at nighttime, I mean, if you can, bear it. Jump in. Take a cold shower. That'll really cool you off at nighttime and before you go to bed. And for goodness sakes, don't turn on the oven. Do not cook outside. Cook outside tonight.
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0: traffic.
1: Thank you to traffic spotters calling in and always keeping us posted. Our in-town route's definitely filling in, but no major problems to pass along to you. Just volume through the Falls and St. Catharines. The QEW looking good as well, but I'm now spawning on our traffic cam some slowdowns. If you are Toronto-bound approaching 50 Road, it looks like we may have a stalled vehicle off to the right lane there. Any updates, you can always give us a call in studio. The Burlington Skyway is bumper-to-bumper from the start to the downside. Really heavy on the downside. And on the Queenston-Lewiston Bridge, a 15-minute delay into and out of the U.S. this morning. 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With the latest traffic, I'm Samantha Diaz.

0: do.
1: There's Tyler Shaw, run to you 20 after 7, 1051, The River, and we're getting a taste of summer. It's going to cool off tomorrow, but past couple of days and today, I guess, nice and warm, hot, and this is the time of year, you know, we start getting into the air shows. Always cool when the, I think, Buffalo or somewhere in New York, they have air shows, and the F-14s, F-15s just go come flying by. I remember being in Costco one time. I was like, what the heck was that? Whole store was rumbling, right? It's like, wow, we. And we're finding out about the snowbirds today and the future of what's going to happen, because David McGuinty, Canada's defense minister, going to be in Saskatchewan talking about them, and they're very popular at air shows. And some air shows are now being told, hey, can't book the snowbirds after this year, 2027. Not going to happen. So could this be their final season? McGuinty says the fleet is aging, but the snowbirds will keep flying as long as the planes are considered safe. And I remember there was an accident, I'm trying to remember when, 2020. It was a female pilot, Jennifer Casey, and I think that was a bird strike. I think one of the pilots got out okay, and sadly she lost her life. But we'll find out what's going on with the snowbirds later today.
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Thanks for having us on, and don't forget, be positive. Be positive. 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

0: traffic.
1: Problems continue on the QEW. If you are making your way to Roundabout through 50 Road, it looks like the right lane's affected there. Keep that in mind. You're going to find a backup anywhere from the Grimsby area as a result. You're also going to find some very heavy slowdowns on the Burlington Skyway to Roundabout from the start right over towards the downside. The 406 looking good. Minor slowdowns through the 140 through Welland. Collision enclosure free on 58. In-town routes busy, but no collisions. And at the border, a 10-minute delay into the U.S. If you're on the Queenston-Lewiston Bridge and into Canada, seeing about a 20-minute slowdown primarily in the trucker lane. Elsewhere, it is moving at the limit. Any updates? 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With the latest traffic, I'm Samantha Diaz.
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2: Good morning, I'm Lindy Gray. It's going to be another hot day in Niagara. The region is under a yellow warning for heat, with the temperature expected to reach 29 Celsius or 36 with the Humidex. Environment Canada says it's anticipated to dissipate by tonight when cooler air moves into the area and stays for the rest of the week. A Fort Erie man has a bail hearing today after a Sunday afternoon shooting in Fort Erie. The NRPS was called to the area of Niagara Boulevard and John Street just before 2:30, where they found a bullet casing. Investigation found two men had been in an altercation but took off from the scene in a vehicle. Later in the night, the 28-year-old was arrested and charged. No one was hurt. Police believe there may be more victims of assault at the Mountain View Center for Innovative Learning in Welland and are asking them to come forward. This after a second person has been charged in the investigation that is focused on allegations that mental health counselors were using restraints beyond their scope of training on a child at the school. A 26-year-old Welland woman has been arrested and charged with assault. Last week, another counselor at the school was charged with assault. Taking a quick look at sports, Montreal beat Buffalo 3-2. Montreal will play Carolina in the Eastern Conference Final. In baseball, the Jays lost to the Yankees 7-6. The region is under a yellow warning for heat, a mix of sun and cloud today with showers beginning late this afternoon and the risk of a thunderstorm, the high 29, the Humidex 36. For more details on these and other local stories, check out 105theriver.ca.
0: He's been to Vegas 11 times and is only one trip away from having a buffet named after his poor financial decisions. Mike Allen, 5:30 to 9 on 105.1 The River.

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2: Am I the only one who realizes that this story isn't news?
0: Hey, the Michael Jackson biopic Michael Moonwalking back to number one at the box office in its fourth weekend for the movie, pulling in another 26 mil. Worldwide total is past 700 million, knocking The Devil Wears Prada 2 out of the top spot. Mark Furman, known for his role in the O.J. Simpson trial, has died at 74. He passed away from throat cancer. He gained notoriety during the 1994 double murder trial when he discovered a blood-stained glove outside Simpson's property. Became central to the prosecution's case, but the legal team on O.J. Simpson's side accused him of planting the glove. And the race to become the next James Bond heating up. Odds makers already have a new favorite, Callum Turner, currently the top pick to replace Daniel Craig as 007, with names like Jacob Elordi, Harris Dickinson, and longtime fan favorite Henry Cavill. You know, the guy who played Superman, also in the mix. No official casting announcement yet, but Bond speculation season is clearly back on.
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0: traffic.
1: Problems continue on the QEW Toronto bound at 50 Road. You will find delays on the approach. Keep that in mind as you're making your way through. It's busy anywhere from about the Casablanca area as a result. You're also going to find some slowdowns if you are Fort Erie bound as commuters are slowing down to have a look at those Toronto bound issues. The Burlington Skyway solid from the start to the downside Toronto bound. 406 clear from St. Catharines through to Welland. However, it looks like we may be dealing with the northbound issue just past Highway 20, and it looks like it is off to the shoulder, not causing much of a delay yet, but keep this in mind. 58 busy in both directions as you approach Worldstone Road. Introducing the Coleman Snap and Go, the world's first collapsible hard cooler. 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With the latest traffic, I'm Samantha Diaz.
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0: 1051 The River, Niagara's best music, 10 to 8:21. Sun is up. Sun was up before 6 a.m. Man, long days. Like it. Do some night putting. Chance of showers, high of 29, going to feel like 36. That's hot, nearly 100 on the Fahrenheit scale. Was at Food Basics over the weekend, and you may have seen this happening now. I saw it for the first time, and I went, whoa, what's going on? Saw a couple park in the reserve for grocery pickup spot. You ever done that? They just bring the groceries out to you. Yeah, well, they park in the reserved for grocery pickup spot. Then they get out and just go walk in, go shopping. That's supposed to be for people who call ahead because they only had three spots right by the front of the store. You know, and I'm thinking, are you the same people, the same ignorant people who used to park in the handicapped spot, but you don't do that because you can get a $350 fine? Now you go, well, I'll just park in the reserve for grocery pickup. Nobody's going to bother me. There's no enforcement for that. I don't think you can get a ticket. I don't know what they're going to do. Some teenager with a clipboard probably looks at you with disappointment. But other than that, you're probably like, yeah, look at this. Convenient parking for me right up front. Forget everybody else that needs groceries to be picked up. Screw them. I'll just park here. What can you do? You need to shame these people. You know, like there's cart narcs on Facebook. They take pictures of people and post them up there who don't return the shopping carts. Need to do the same thing.
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7:53. Hey, good morning. Good morning. Lotto Max tonight, 25 mil, 25 shots at 100 thou, and I'll have your chance to win $100 in Lotto's 649 tickets tomorrow morning on the river.

0: traffic.
1: Problems continue on the QEW Toronto bound at 50 Road. You will find delays on the approach. Keep that in mind as you're making your way through. It's busy anywhere from about the Casablanca area as a result. You're also going to find some slowdowns if you are Fort Erie bound as commuters are slowing down to have a look at those Toronto bound issues. The Burlington Skyway solid from the start to the downside Toronto bound. 406 clear from St. Catharines through to Welland. However, it looks like we may be dealing with the northbound issue just past Highway 20, and it looks like it is off to the shoulder, not causing much of a delay yet, but keep this in mind. 58 busy in both directions as you approach Thorold Stone Road. Introducing the Coleman Snap and Go, the world's first collapsible hard cooler, collapses to one-third its full size and expands in seconds. Shop now online or at a realtor near you. With the latest traffic, I'm Samantha Diaz.
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2: Good morning, I'm Wendy Gray. Temperatures soared in southern Ontario yesterday as people flocked to parks and beaches to celebrate Victoria Day. The heat is expected to stick around a bit longer, but Environment Canada says it's anticipated to dissipate by tonight. The agency says the Niagara region is under a yellow warning for heat, with the daytime high reaching 29 Celsius or 36 with the humidex. The NRPS homicide unit is investigating a sudden death in St. Catharines. On Friday afternoon, police were called to a home near Lakeshore Road and Lake Street for a report of two people without vital signs. A woman was found dead inside the home while a man was taken to hospital with non-life-threatening injuries. Anyone with any information is asked to call the NRPS. Some good news from the Niagara Region's Public Health Committee, helping homeless people off drugs and finding a place to stay. Dr. Rachel Lamont told St. Catharines City Councillors they're reaching people with substantial drops in visits to the hospital by the homeless. She told of one woman they're helping.
3: She works with a clinician on our team with cognitive behavioral therapy, as well as does addiction counseling with the addiction worker on our team. She is housed and has been stably so now. She still requires daily support from our team, and we do that.
2: The St. Catharines Heart Hub opened while the city's drug injection site prepares to close. Taking a quick look at sports, Montreal beat Buffalo 3-2. Montreal will play Carolina in the Eastern Conference Final. In baseball, the Jays lost to the Yankees 7-6. The region is under a yellow warning for heat. A mix of sun and cloud today with showers beginning late this afternoon. There is a risk of a thunderstorm late this afternoon. The high 29, the humidex 36. For more details on these and other local stories, check out 105theriver.com.
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0: 105.1 The River, 810. Good morning, Tuesday, right? It's Tuesday. Yeah, no, it feels like Monday, but hot in the studio, 75 degrees. What's that, 24.2? We are a tad warm. Going to warm up to 29 today. Going to feel like 36. You know, it was on this day. It's where we learned something. 1926, Thomas Edison spoke on the radio for the first time. What'd he say?
1: Good morning, Vietnam!
0: Pretty sure that wasn't it, but that would have been funny. It was on this day in 1972. Big day if you like to eat. Because Dan Gorski's Big Mac Odyssey began. He's the guy who's been eating at least two Big Macs every day since 1972. He has. And first thing I thought of, well, what happens if it's winter and it's you know, he's snowed in? He buys extra. He freezes them, has them ready to go. He's quite well known. But he's 73. He's in good health. And I know what you're thinking. What about that Morgan Spurlock guy who did that Super Size Me movie? Because he only ate at McDonald's every day for a month. And he wasn't doing so well. But they don't tell you, he was an alcoholic. So that's why his liver was pickled. It wasn't because of the fast food. No, Dan Gorski, he's doing well, and he's 73, so he's doing okay. And I'm sure all the kids right now are going, hey, hey, hey, you hear that? Guy on the radio says you can eat Big Macs every day. Sorry, parents. Sorry, but they are delicious.
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0: traffic.
1: Good morning. It is still a busy go if you're on the QEW Toronto bound at 50 Road. We still have the right lane blocked and it's bumper to bumper through Casablanca. Keep that in mind. The good news is though, once you're past 50 Road, you're in for a really good run until you hit the Burlington Skyway. It's quite heavy there, especially on the downside. 406 clear in either direction. We did have some problems just past Highway 20 that have quickly cleared out of the way. 58 busy through Niagara Falls Road and Lundy's Lane. And of course, lots of in-town volume to get through, but no collisions this morning. That's going to really slow your commute down. 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With the latest traffic, I'm Samantha Diaz.
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0: 1051 The River. It's 821. Going to be a warm one today, as you probably know. 29. Going to feel like 36. Going to see that later on, like right after dinner, when it's going to be really hot. It's like, oh, time for bed. Why is it so warm? But and the risk of showers and thunderstorms, that goes up to 80% by around 5 o'clock. What do you want to talk about? What do you want to do? Got kind of an open break. Let's do this. Yeah, fun facts. Haven't done them this morning. Really, really fun facts. Do you know what the longest English word with all the letters in alphabetical order is? That word is almost. Almost. Everything else just comes up a little short. Almost. Who knew? You know the word set? S-E-T? 400 meanings. Actually, over 400 meanings. How many can you come up with? Well, there's the TV set. Ready, set, go. Set the table. All right, I'm tapping out. And misspelled is one of the most misspelled words. Ironic. Kind of like a lifeguard who can't swim.
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0: traffic.
1: It remains a busy drive as you're making your way out on the QEW. We still have problems to run around at 50 Road and seeing a significant backup anywhere from Grimsby as a result. The Burlington Skyway to Runabout, bumper to bumper, especially over to the downside. 406 clear, top to bottom, 58 busy through Thorold Stone Road and then again through Lundy's Lane. Lots of delays on our in-town routes, but no collisions to pass along to you so far this morning. Any updates, you can always call us toll-free, 1-833-NOW-SLOW. 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With the latest traffic, I'm Samantha Diaz.
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2: Good morning, I'm Wendy Gray. It's going to be another hot day in Niagara. The region is under a yellow warning for heat, with the temperature expected to reach 29 Celsius or 36 with the Humidex. Environment Canada says it's anticipated to dissipate by tonight when cooler air moves into the area and stays for the rest of the week. A Fort Erie man has a bail hearing today after a Sunday afternoon shooting in Fort Erie. The NRPS was called to the area of Niagara Boulevard and John Street just before 2:30, where they found a bullet casing. Investigation found two men had been in an altercation but took off from the scene in a vehicle. Later in the night, the 28-year-old was arrested and charged. No one was hurt. Police believe there may be more victims of assault at the Mountain View Center for Innovative Learning in Welland and are asking them to come forward. This after a second person has been charged in the investigation that is focused on allegations that mental health counselors were using restraints beyond their scope of training on a child at the school. A 26-year-old Welland woman has been arrested and charged with assault. Last week, another counselor at the school was charged with assault. Taking a quick look at sports, Montreal beat Buffalo 3-2. Montreal will play Carolina in the Eastern Conference Final. In baseball, the Jays lost to the Yankees 7-6. The region is under a yellow warning for heat, a mix of sun and cloud today with showers beginning late this afternoon and the risk of a thunderstorm, the high 29, the Humidex 36. For more details on these and other local stories, check out 105theriver.ca.
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We'll find out who after Maroon 5 and Lisa. 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
0: Gracie Cochran, who plays Ginny Weasley in HBO's new Harry Potter series, leaving after season one due to what her family calls unforeseen circumstances. They say she loved being part of the wizarding world and is grateful for the experience, but fans will see a different Ginny starting in season two. Well, it's over. Aqua is breaking up. After 30 years, didn't even know they were still together, but I bet you they'll get back together for the second Barbie movie, which is in development. And remember Jonathan from Who's the Boss? 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

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It is 10 to 9. Going to be a warm one today. 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

On the River Niagara's best music, Ariana Grande, We Can't Be Friends. Hello, good morning, happy Tuesday after a long weekend. Hope you had a good one. Mine was fantastic. Sun and cloud, maybe some thunderstorms in 29 today. Tomorrow a little bit cooler and a high of only 13. It's Carl Wolf, The River. It's

0: 1051 The River, Niagara's best music. It's Rihanna, Disturbia. She has landed on Time Magazine's list of 100 most philanthropic people of 2026. Pretty good list to land on. There's different categories like leaders and titans and innovators, and she is on the Trailblazers list along with Steven Spielberg and his wife Kate Capshaw, Chance the Rapper, Willie Nelson. So pretty good company.
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0: There you go. It's Avril Lavigne, My Happy Ending, 105.1 The River. While Mike Allen's got your cue to call every Friday morning this month to win a pair of tickets to see Mumford and Sons on their Prize Fighter tour. They'll be in Toronto at Rogers Stadium on Saturday, June 13th. You could easily be there. All you have to do is keep listening. Damiano David up next.
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They say music hath charms to soothe the savage beast. 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

Niagara's best music, Tame Impala, Dracula. I'm Carly Kincaid. Hope you're enjoying your first morning back to work after the long weekend. Well, there's lots of stuff going on. I mean, going forward through the spring, through the summer, into the fall. 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

David Guetta, Alphaville, Ava Max, 105.1 The River. How you doing? I'm Carly Kincaid. Sun and cloud, maybe some thunderstorms today. 29 is the high, and then tomorrow, quite a bit cooler, actually. 13 for that high. Now, here's a question for you, because I think this is one of those things where we can all do it a little bit differently. There's not a right or wrong way, although we may kind of give the side eye to people who do it differently than us. Where do you keep your ketchup? Is it something that lives in the fridge or something that lives in the cupboard or pantry? We'll talk about that coming up.

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1: Rachel Platt and Fight Song 105.1 The River. How often does it happen that you've just gone for groceries or you've got leftovers or whatever to put in the fridge and you're trying to Jenga everything so you can get it all in there? Because sometimes it's a little tricky. And then I know I get frustrated because there are bigger things in spots where I'd like to put other things, things that just live in the fridge, like a big bottle of ketchup. And I think, couldn't I put this somewhere else and then use that space? Well, apparently you can. According to food safety experts, ketchup is perfectly fine sitting in the pantry after you open it. I mean, I don't know how I feel about this, but apparently it's high in acid, so microbes die off quicker at room temperature compared to in the refrigerator. And there are lots of other things that we could keep in the cupboard as well, not the fridge, like soy sauce. Some hot sauces are pantry safe too, just so you know.
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Alex Warren, Fever Dream. 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

21 Pilots. It's Heathens making our way through the morning. Thank you for being here. I'm Carly Kincaid. 105.1 The River. Well, big congratulations goes out to Jessica Dodman of Niagara Falls, who won our Mother's Day contest, a $100 gift card from Seaway Mall, a $100 gift certificate toward a massage, reflexology, getting her nails done from Happy Feet Massage in St. Catharines, another $100 to spend for lunch or dinner at Wine Local in Niagara Falls, plus a $100 gift certificate from Between the Lines Winery Niagara on the Lake to enjoy a black glass tasting or a grape to glass experience for four, which sounds super fancy. Again, congratulations to Jessica Dodman. Magic, no way, no. 105.1, The River.

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0: the river. I'm Carly Kincaid. So I noticed something the other day, and I was home by myself with the dogs, and I go into the bathroom and I lock the door. Because of course the dogs are going to want to open up the door and will be able to, so I had to lock it. No, but it's a habit that it doesn't really matter where I am or who's around. I go into the bathroom and I shut and lock the door. Well, apparently 34% of people are just like me, will always lock the bathroom door. 32% will lock it only if guests or strangers are over, I suppose. 21% of people will never lock it. It doesn't matter who is there. But then there's these people. 11% of people say they don't even shut the door.
1: It's cone season at McDonald's, which means vanilla cones are $1 each plus tax in the McDonald's app all summer long. Soft, creamy, and crunchy. For just $1 each plus tax exclusively in the McDonald's app. App download and registration required at participating McDonald's in Canada.
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0: 651 The River. If you're looking for something to do this Saturday from 10 until 3, you can head over to Peacebridge Public School. 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

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Be listening to Mike and you could be our next big winner. I'm Carly Kincaid. So over the weekend we were out of town because my daughter had a dance competition and we stayed in a hotel for a couple of nights. Now, can I tell you, I slept like a baby. 10 hours both nights. I think part of it had to do with the fact that the dogs were not with us and not sleeping on our bed. But the other thing is the pillow. Now, if you can explain this to me, please do, because I don't know why hotel pillows are so awesome. I have tried so many different ones at home and I just can't seem to find the right one. So I definitely enjoyed my two nights sleep in a hotel. And if you can give me a little bit of advice on where I might find a hotel pillow, I would love you forever.

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2: Good afternoon, I'm Jeff Waterfield. Higher gas prices driven mainly by the war in Iran, but also switching to more expensive summer gas blends, pushed Canada's annual rate of inflation up to 2.8% in April. Prices for clothing and footwear rose 2% in April. Food inflation eased to 3.5%. Police still looking into what happened after a woman was found dead inside of St. Catherine's home. They also found a man with non-life-threatening injuries. He was taken to hospital. A homicide unit has taken over. Another person charged in relation to allegations of assault at the Mountain View Center for Innovative Learning in Welland. On Friday, police arrested 26-year-old Natasha Bennett of Welland, charging her with assault. Police believe there could be more victims and ask that they call police. The new Heart Hub in St. Catharines reaching the homeless. Dr. Rachel Lamont told of a woman living in a tent city addicted to drugs, but they're working on getting her past that.
3: She works with a clinician on our team with cognitive behavioral therapy, as well as does addiction counseling with the addiction worker on our team. She is housed and has been stably so now. She still requires daily support from our team, and we do that with daily medication administration, liaising with the landlord when needed to help resolve issues.
2: The St. Catharines Heart Hub opened while the city's drug injection site closes next month. A look at sports. Hope remains the Stanley Cup will come to Canada.
4: Carrier ahead. Over the line comes Newhook. Shooting! Scores! Alex Newhook! Olé! Olé! Olé! And Montreal is going to play Carolina in the Eastern Conference Final!
2: And that courtesy of the NHL. The weather today, afternoon shower, thunderstorm possible, humidity making it feel 36. Tonight, showers possible, windy at times down to 10. Tomorrow, clearing in the morning and up to 16. For more details on these stories, check out 105theriver.ca.
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105.1 The River, Taylor Swift is Opalite. Well, we still don't know when she and Travis Kelce are getting married, but it sounds like it's sooner rather than later because their friends and family are now getting save the dates. But they're not getting these save the dates in the standard way, like in the mail, for example, or even by text or email or social media. They're coming by phone call. I guess it's easier to keep things quiet that way, which makes good sense. So Taylor is doing some of the calling personally. I would imagine Travis is also doing some. And then her assistants are handling the rest. Sean Desmond, Electric, 105.1 The River.

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0: Avicii Runway, 105.1 The River from the Devil Wears Prada 2 soundtrack, which I still haven't seen, and I desperately want to see it. This is how bad I want to see The Devil Wears Prada 2. I needed a new audiobook to listen to, and I downloaded the original book, The Devil Wears Prada, so I can get right into it, and then I'll be ready to go and see that movie. And while The Devil Wears Prada 2 dropped to second place after being the top spot for 2 weeks, brought in $18 million over the weekend, the number one movie at the box office, returning to the number one spot, Michael.
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0: 1051 The River, counting down to the River's office party home stretch. We do it every weekday afternoon from 2 until 4. We go commercial and talk free. So we're just over an hour away from that. I'm Carly Kincaid. Are you a coffee drinker? Because if you are, your daily coffee habit might be making you more tired. We're going to talk about that coming up, and Post Malone and Morgan Wallen next.
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a band-aid. You're feeling sleepy, you need some extra energy, you have some coffee. But then when it wears off, you kind of crash. Doesn't mean you're not supposed to have coffee. Just make the most of your coffee habit. Stick to less than 5 cups a day, limit the cream and sugar, and stop drinking caffeine 8 hours before bed. I don't think I could do that.

Justin Timberlake. It's Selfish. 105.1 The River. Hope you're enjoying your afternoon. Thank you for being here. I'm Carly Kincaid. Now, this is not something I have ever had to consider, and hopefully I never do have to consider it. We're going to talk about what people are trying to split in divorces coming up. Now, it's Alessia Cara, The River. She just

0: Rihanna, Don't Stop the Music, 105.1 The River. If you've ever been through a divorce, you know that you have to split things up, and sometimes it can get kind of messy. Well, there's a woman who just got divorced, and she kind of had an interesting response when the judge asked her what she wanted in the final settlement. She said all she wanted was the car, the dog, and her future ex's Netflix password. Now, it was a bit tongue-in-cheek at the time, but it was actually written into the official divorce agreement. It didn't say whether or not her ex had to keep Netflix, so if he canceled his subscription, she'd be out of luck. But the fact that she was asking for it was kind of funny, and she got it. Tyler Shaw, next.
1: Hi, it's Brett Ness here. 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

0: Bare Naked Ladies, 105.1 The River, every Saturday starting at 2, Rick Dees counts down the 40 biggest songs of the week. Make sure you're here for that. I am Carly Kincaid, and my daughter's graduating high school at the end of this month, and I did not have anything to wear until this past weekend. I finally got to go and do a little bit of shopping, and if there's one thing that I dislike doing, it's shopping for dresses, especially when the pressure is on and you need something for that special occasion. So there were a lot of dresses that were lovely. I just couldn't see myself in them. I finally did find a little black dress, which I actually figured was a smart move because I feel good in it. I hope I look good in it. And I can wear it again.
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Madonna, Sabrina Carpenter, 105.1 The River, Bring Your Love. I'm Carly Kincaid. That's it. That's all for me. I'm out. Thank you for being here. We'll do it all over again tomorrow. I look forward to that. The River's Office Party home stretch is next. Couple hours commercial and talk free to get you there. Simple Plan and Teddy Swims and Ed Sheeran. It shivers. 105.1 The River.

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0: traffic.
1: I am seeing an ongoing crash on Highway 8 just before Fruitland Road. As for the QEW Niagara bound, expect slowdowns too about the Centennial Parkway before that finally opens up, and the 406 southbound on the way into Welland, no ongoing issues there. Along the Welland Canal, the Main Street and Mellonby Avenue bridges are both unavailable to traffic, and there's no ongoing issues at your border crossings. Looking for a little excitement? Raft the Ottawa River with the Wilderness Tours. All the excitement you can handle from mild to wild, ages 5 and up. WildernessTours.com. And that's the latest traffic. I'm Dan Tashro.
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2: Good afternoon. I'm Jeff Waterfield. Provincial government spending over $78 million in Niagara on a new elementary school in Fort Erie and upgrading others in Port Colborne, Fond Hill, and Fort Erie. Government says it means almost 900 new elementary seats, over 500 high school spots, and 108 childcare spaces. A 40-year-old St. Catharines man charged with second-degree murder after a woman was found dead in a home in the Lakeshore Road and Lake Street area. Yesterday, police charged Joshua St. Omer. The victim's name has not been released at this time. A Niagara Falls woman and her daughter, among four people, all from Niagara Falls, arrested for drug trafficking. Police searched a home in the Thorold Stone Road and Cardinal Drive area, finding over $25,000 in crystal meth, cocaine, and hydromorphone. A decent economic update for the Niagara region by its economic and research analyst. Blake Landry told the Corporate Services Committee recently the people with higher incomes keep moving to the region while home prices are slightly improving. He adds the multi-year construction of the extra Garden City Skyway helps out.
3: So if the people working on that project live in Niagara, then that would be captured in the Niagara employment data. If they live outside of Niagara but are working on that project, that would actually be captured in the employment data of the area where they actually live.
2: He says the Niagara region is faring better than the province and country overall. On the national level, economists warn that lingering effects of the war in Iran are not yet showing up in Canada's latest inflation reading. Stats Canada says inflation rose to 2.8% in April as gas prices soared thanks to that war. A look at sports. Blue Jays and Yankees play again tonight in New York. And the weather tonight, rain possible down to 10. Tomorrow, clearing in the morning up to 16. Thursday, sun up to 13. For more details on these stories, do take a look at 105theriver.ca.
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I hope you are having a fantastic afternoon as the heat continues across Niagara this afternoon, but not much longer. Things set to cool down very soon. Brad Nash joining you just after 4 o'clock. Music on the way from Harry Styles. We'll get to Marky Mark, some Pink, and Beyonce, too. It's Niagara's best music. 105.1 The River.

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0: traffic.
1: We are still dealing with that ongoing crash at Highway 8 just before Fruitland Road. If you are headed Niagara bound on the QEW, expect some slowdowns around the Centennial Parkway before that finally opens up on the way through to the Falls. I am seeing a pair of collisions to be aware of in Niagara Falls. There is an ongoing crash at Dorchester just before Morrison Street. We're also dealing with an ongoing crash at Drummond Road just before Morrison Street. As for the Welland Canal right now, the Mellonby Avenue Bridge currently unavailable to traffic, and there's no ongoing issues on the way into the United States or on the way back into Canada. Fiji on sale. 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And that's the latest traffic. I'm Dan Tashiro.
0: Over 25 years on the air in Niagara. We just can't seem to get rid of this guy. Brett Ness on 105.1 The River.

0: Music 105.1 The River. Brett Ness on this Tuesday afternoon, and that's the one positive about a long weekend coming to an end. It means the start of a short work week, and that's what we're enjoying right now. Also enjoying a little taste of summer. Yesterday, Victoria Day, Monday, and today, very hot temperatures, hovering around 30 degrees, muggy kind of days, giving us a little bit of what's to come, and an opportunity to test the air conditioner. I thought about, you know, pulling the cover off the compressor and just flipping it on, trying it out, make sure it's going to be ready for when the real heat settles in for extended periods of time. But I just couldn't do it. I mean, the furnace was just coming on as recently as Friday. And then to flip the air conditioning on, like just 3 or 4 days later, I thought, I'll just tough it out for a couple of days. And that's exactly what's going to happen, because temperatures will cool off tonight with the risk of thunderstorms. And then daytime highs of about 16 degrees, so about half of what we've had the last couple of days for the rest of our upcoming week. Marky Mark is on the way. We'll get to some Harry Styles, and we'll hear from Pink as well.
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0: is
1: River Traffic. Looks like the earlier crash that we had at Highway 8 and Fruitland Road has since been cleared. The QEW Niagara bound dealing with your usual stop and go volume. I am seeing an ongoing crash at the intersection of Thurlstone Road and Rolling Acres Drive. You can also expect delays at Dorchester just before Morrison Street because of an ongoing collision. Along the Welland Canal right now, it appears that the Mellonby Avenue Bridge is the only one unavailable to traffic. 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And that's the latest traffic. I'm Dan Tashiro.
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1: Niagara's best music, 105.1 The River. 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

0: traffic.
1: The QEW Niagara bound continues to be backed up along the Burlington Skyway Bridge through to about Fruitland Road. We are dealing with a road closure to be aware of right now in Niagara Falls. Eastbound Thurlow Stone Road, that is closed between the QEW underpass and about Dorchester Road. Along the Welland Canal, the Mellonby Avenue and Clarence Street bridges are both unavailable to traffic. 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And that's the latest traffic. I'm Dan Tashro.
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Settled weather across Niagara. We continue to have warm, humid temperatures. The risk of thunderstorms this evening. Things cooling off tonight with a low of 12 degrees. And then for tomorrow, sunshine and noticeably cooler. I have only 16 degrees expected. It's Brett Ness coming up on 5 o'clock with River News and a check of traffic for you at 5. Music ahead from Selena Gomez, Dua Lipa, and Shawn Mendes, too. 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

0: traffic.
1: The QEW Niagara bound dealing with its usual stop-and-go volume along the Burlington Skyway Bridge through to about Fruitland Road. Thurlstone Road headed eastbound still remain closed from the QEW to about Dorchester Road. We're also dealing with an ongoing crash eastbound at the 420 just before Stanley Avenue. Along the Welland Canal, the Highway 20, Main Street, and Mellonby Avenue bridges are all unavailable to traffic. 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
3: Good afternoon, I'm Jeff Waterfield. A second-degree murder charge laid after a woman was found dead in a St. Catharines home on Friday. Yesterday, police charged 40-year-old Joshua St. Amer of St. Catharines. He had a bail hearing today. Hundreds of new elementary and high school seats to be added to the Niagara region with the province's latest spending announcement. Niagara West MPP Sam Oosterhoff announcing last week the government's spending over $78 million to build an elementary school in Fort Erie, but also adding to Glen A. Green School in Fawn Hill, Oakwood School in Port Colborne, and the Greater Fort Erie High School. The Niagara region hearing that its economy is moving along, in fact, doing better than the rest of the country. Economic analyst Blake Landry says people with higher income are moving here, and projects like the battery plant in Port Colborne and twinning of the Skyway Bridge are underway. Councillor Tim Rigby, though, says there are other options instead of the added bridge.
4: And certainly was the extension of the 406, bringing 406 across the canal, then moving directly to Fort Erie and providing far better traffic issues.
3: He also says no one likes to talk about the 406 as an option to twinning the Skyway. Something else we don't want to hear about, Canada's snowbirds will not be flying at any shows well into the next decade. Defense Minister David McGuinty says the nine jets are being replaced. Snowbirds debuted in 1971. The planes were built in the mid-1960s. Sports, the Blue Jays and Yankees go at it again tonight in New York. And the weather tonight, rain possible, thunderstorm as well, maybe, low of 10. Tomorrow clearing in the morning up to 16. Thursday, sun up to 13. For more details on these stories, check out 105theriver.ca.
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Brett Ness, question of the day today. When you use the facilities, when you go to the powder room, do you always, always lock the door? We'll discuss, and I'll share the results of a recent survey with you in just a little bit. Also, music on the way from Madonna and Sabrina Carpenter as they team up. We'll also hear from Britney Spears, Bruno Mars, some Tate McRae to get to as well. It's Niagara's best music. 104.

0: traffic.
1: The QEW Niagara Bound is stop and go along the Burlington Skyway Bridge to about Fruitland Road. The earlier crash that we had eastbound on Highway 420 just before Stanley Avenue has since been cleared. However, eastbound Thurlestone Stone Road, that is still closed because of an earlier crash between the QEW and about Dorchester Road. Along the Welland Canal right now, the Mellonby Avenue Bridge and the Clarence Street Bridges are both unavailable to traffic. 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And that's the latest traffic. I'm Dan Tashro.
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0: Niagara's best music, 105.1 The River. It's Brett Ness, and let me ask you a question about your bathroom habits. And no, it's not going to get creepy or gross or anything like that. I'm just curious. Do you lock the door every time you use the bathroom? When you're at work, of course. Out in public, absolutely, as long as the lock is working. But what about when you're at home? Do you always lock the door when you use the powder room at home? They did a survey. They asked thousands of people. And the results were 34% said they always lock the bathroom door. 32% say they lock the bathroom door only if guests are over. Otherwise, they close the door but don't lock it. 21% said they never lock the door no matter what, even if guests are over. And 11% claim they don't even shut the door when guests are over. If you're not going to close the bathroom door, don't invite me over. I don't even want to watch you brush your teeth with the door open, let alone what other business you might be doing in there. And if you're home alone and you think, well, I can leave the door open when you're home alone, that's all well and good until all of a sudden you're not home alone. And then you're doing all that stretching and reaching across the room trying to close the door. Yeah, so there you go. Which category do you fall in? Do you lock the door? Do you sometimes lock the door? Do you never lock the door? Or do you still leave the door wide open? Music from Olivia Rodrigo and Selena Gomez right after this.
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0: traffic.
1: The QEW Niagara Bound is stop and go along the Burlington Skyway Bridge to about Fruitland Road. The earlier crash that we had eastbound on Highway 420 just before Stanley Avenue has since been cleared. However, eastbound Thurlestone Road, that is still closed because of an earlier crash between the QEW and about Dorchester Road. Along the Welland Canal right now, the Mellonby Avenue Bridge and the Clarence Street Bridges are both unavailable to traffic. 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And that's the latest traffic. I'm Dan Tashro.
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2: Waking up next to you. Waking up next to you. Friday night, let me take you out. Show downtown what it's all about. Something kinda like we used to do. Break out the heels, break out the dress. As beautiful as when we first met.

0: Niagara's best music, 105.1 The River. It's Brett Ness, and we've reached that time once again for your afternoon celebrity buzz. And today we're talking about what could be the latest celebrity couple, Pamela Anderson and Tom Cruise. Now, recently it was speculated that Pamela Anderson and Liam Neeson were a thing, but that seems to have cooled off, faded away. And now the sources say that Pamela Anderson and Tom Cruise could be in a relationship. They say Pamela is making room for love in her life, and Tom might be interested. After seeing her Golden Globe-nominated performance in the 2024 drama The Last Showgirl, Tom reportedly called to congratulate her on her big comeback, and they've been in touch with each other ever since. And one insider says there's a spark between them. And just about a year ago, they were seen leaving the same New York City hotel room, not together, not holding hands, but just moments apart, and that made a lot of people go, just for the record, Tom is 63, Pam is 58. That is your afternoon celebrity buzz. Get ready for music from Alessia Cara, Tate McRae, some Taylor Swift, and Bruno Mars, too.
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0: traffic.
1: The QEW Niagara Bound is stop and go from the Burlington Skyway Bridge all the way through to about Casablanca in Grimsby before that finally opens up on the way through to the falls. Still dealing with that road closure eastbound at Thurlstone Road between the QEW and Dorchester Road after an earlier crash, and the 406 southbound, no ongoing issues on the way into Welland. Along the Welland Canal, the Mellonby Avenue Bridge is currently the only bridge unavailable to traffic. 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And that's the latest traffic. I'm Dan Tashro.
0: 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Maybe

0: Some unsettled weather into this evening. We're expecting some showers and thunderstorms. That'll break the humidity, cooling in a low of 12 for tonight. And then for tomorrow, sunny and much cooler, about half of what we've had the last couple days with a high of 16 degrees for Wednesday. It's Brett Ness. We're coming up on 6 o'clock with a check of river traffic. 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

0: traffic.
1: The QEW Niagara bound is stop and go along the Burlington Skyway Bridge through about Fruitland Road. We are dealing with a road closure. Thurlestone Road looks like it's closed in both directions from the QEW to Dorchester Road after an earlier collision. And the 406 southbound on the way into Welland, no ongoing issues there. Along the Welland Canal, the Mellonby Avenue Bridge is the only one unavailable to traffic. 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And that's the latest traffic. I'm Dan Tashrow.
0: CJ

Just after 6 o'clock with Brett Ness, and hopefully you had a chance to enjoy yourself over the Victoria Day long weekend. We certainly had the weather to enjoy the long weekend, and hopefully you weren't too anxious or stressed out about going back to work today either. Hopefully you're not working in a toxic workplace. They asked a few thousand workers what the most toxic things that people can do at work. And we'll run down that list in just a little bit. And music on the way from Madonna and Sabrina Carpenter, also The Weeknd, some Britney Spears, Bruno Mars as well. It's 104.

0: traffic.
1: The QEW Niagara bound is stop and go along the Burlington Skyway Bridge through about Fruitland Road. We are dealing with a road closure. Thurlestone Road looks like it's closed in both directions from the QEW to Dorchester Road after an earlier collision. And the 406 southbound on the way into Welland, no ongoing issues there. Along the Welland Canal, the Mellonby Avenue Bridge is the only one unavailable to traffic. 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And that's the latest traffic. I'm Dan Tashro.
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0: 1051, The River. It's Brett Ness coming off our first long weekend of summer. Definitely summer-like weather on this Victoria Day long weekend. And I hope that when you were thinking about, you know, getting back into work routine for this week, you didn't get stressed. You weren't worried or anxious about going back to work. Hopefully you don't work in a toxic workplace, but the reality is some do, right? And they polled thousands of workers and they asked them, what makes a toxic workplace? And the number one thing that makes a workplace toxic is gossiping. Now, gossip, of course, can be fun. For those not being gossiped about, a lot of people like to gossip. It's hard. I make an effort not to get involved with workplace gossip, but it's hard not to get drawn into it sometimes. So gossip is the number one thing. Also, unprofessional communication. So yelling, swearing, glaring, things like that make things difficult at work. Taking steps to avoid working with certain people. You don't want to work in a group with them. You don't want to work near them or don't want to be a part of what they're doing. Also, excluding coworkers in other ways, like not including them in the Secret Santa, which you can laugh, but it'll be here sooner than you think. Or not inviting them to be there in the break room to cut the cake at someone's birthday. Just trying to exclude other folks. And finally, taking credit for other people's work can make a workplace very uncomfortable and toxic as well. So those are some of the top ways that a workplace can certainly turn toxic. Madonna's on the way with Sabrina Carpenter, teaming up with the song Bring Your Love. Also hear from The Weeknd, some Britney Spears and Bruno Mars, too.
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1: The QEW Niagara Bound is stop and go along the Burlington Skyway Bridge through about Fruitland Road. We are dealing with a road closure. Thurlstone Road looks like it's closed in both directions from the QEW to Dorchester Road after an earlier collision. And the 406 southbound on the way into Welland, no ongoing issues there. Along the Welland Canal, the Mellonby Avenue Bridge is the only one unavailable to traffic. 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I'm Dan Tashro.
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0: Best music, 105.1 The River. It's Brett Ness. We have unsettled weather into this evening. Temperatures changing pretty drastically. Showers, the risk of thunderstorms this evening. Temperatures dropping about 12 degrees tonight. So if you resisted flipping on the air conditioner, you won't have to worry about it now for a little while anyways, the rest of this week, because although it'll be sunny tomorrow, it'll be noticeably cooler with a high of only 16 degrees, and that'll be roughly where we'll be for the rest of the week. Temperatures in the mid to upper 20s for daytime highs. Don't forget tomorrow morning with Mike Allen, your next shot at a $100 OLG voucher, this time for Lotto 649, gold ball jackpot for tomorrow night, $10 million. And don't forget, the Lotto Max jackpot tonight is around $25 million. John Tesh Show coming up next at 7 o'clock. You and I will talk again tomorrow afternoon, just after 4. We'll be halfway through our work week, halfway through our short work week, and headed towards another weekend. With Charlie Puth and Walk Off the Earth right after this.
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1: The QEW Niagara bound is stop and go along the Burlington Skyway Bridge through about Fruitland Road. We are dealing with a road closure. Thurlstone Road looks like it's closed in both directions from the QEW to Dorchester Road after an earlier collision. And the 406 southbound on the way into Welland, no ongoing issues there. Along the Welland Canal, the Mellonby Avenue Bridge is the only one unavailable to traffic. 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And that's the latest traffic. I'm Dan Tashro.
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It's Brett Ness. Have yourself a great evening. It's time for me to go. As always, it has been a lot of fun, but I am late for dinner.

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1: All right, my intelligent friends, have you thought about retiring early? 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

0: I'm John Tesh. You're listening to 105.1 The River. Let's talk real estate for a moment. If you're selling your home, you have a friend in this situation, make sure you have several light sources in one room, several sources. If there's only one, like a lamp or overhead light, when you look in that direction, your pupils are going to dilate. And then when you look at the rest of the room, it'll seem even darker in comparison. So make sure there are several sources of light, or use mirrors to bounce the light around the room. There you go.
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We just want to say, come on, warmer weather. 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